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At Denny's Classic on the Parkway South, a black truck and a white Traverse. 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
0: 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Tom David, 56. 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
2: 9139, South Traffic.
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2: 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Adam Tom Sam 3677.
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3: 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Charles X-ray, 90351.
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0: 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Adam X-ray pole, 5521.
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1: 10-4, is there another unit in there?
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0: 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Four two.

0: Thomas, you're being requested for a lift assistance at NORA 2901, County Highway B, Victor, 2901. Correction, and NORA 2901, County Highway B, Victor, the cross streets of North Lake Point Drive and Hellickson Street. This will be for an 83-year-old male subject who fell in the shower. He is not injured other than some scraped knees. He is conscious, alert, and breathing. Weighs approximately 205 pounds for lifting purposes. Again, requesting a lift assistance. They're requesting no lights, no sirens. Page time is 1933. At 437. Also, just 343, she advised that she called the non-emergency line and left a message.
1: Left the home around 10 a.m. and has not returned. Drive the silver Mercedes at the 1020 of Adam King, Nora 8037. I'm working on checking block. They said he went to Walmart and Menards and has not returned home. This is unusual for him.
2: 10-4. I saw him inbound at 10:15 a.m. at the casino. I'll start there.
1: 3:16, go ahead.
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1: 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We'll kill it when we get closer.
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0: 329 Southwest Monroe in Boomtown. I'll be out with Wisconsin truck plate Union David 7190. Union David 7190.
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0: Columbia, County 2, Dells Don't EMS. Dells Don't EMS, this is your second call for 575 Golden Drive Private in Adams County. Again, 575 Golden Drive Private in Adams County. This is going to be in New Haven. Your cross is Fitz Lane and Fitz Avenue for a 43-year-old female who took an unknown amount of medication. Law enforcement is on scene. The medication is unknown. Again, this is your second call into Adams County, 575 Golden Drive Private. Time is 1951.
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0: 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Adam Zebra, Robert, 7400. Adam Zebra, Robert, 7400.
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2: SOG 2, Laval Fire Research Ambulance. You're needed at Highway 33, just north of County Highway B, Victor, for a two-vehicle accident. There are minor injuries of whiplash, and one lane is blocked. Again, for Laval Fire, Reedsburg Ambulance, Highway 33, just north of County Highway B, Victor, SOG 3, 2003.
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Your cross is Wisconsin Dells Parkway. This is going to be in room 4114 for a 5-year-old with asthma and having difficulty breathing. No inhaler or medications available. Again, room 4114 for a 5-year-old with asthma having difficulty breathing. He is currently wheezing and coughing. Time of page 2028. Responding 2029.

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Columbia County 2, Delta EMS. Delta EMS, this is your second page. You're being requested by Juneau County. Again, second page requesting by Juneau County at N555 Highway 12 and 16, Edge of Dells Resort. Again, N555 Highway 12 and 16, Edge of Dells. Requesting for an ambulance in the burnout pits. Law enforcement is on scene, unknown injuries. Again, requesting for an ambulance in the burnout pits. Law enforcement on scene, unknown injuries. Time is age 2038.

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0: 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Victor Young 5755.
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evening, Lifestar EMS. Lifestar EMS, you have a lift assist at 554 Sleepy Hollow Road, 554 Sleepy Hollow Road, Apartment 2, for a 75-year-old female who fell outside in the backyard. Says she is not injured, weighs approximately 145 pounds for lifting purposes. Stage time is 2041.

0: Charlie 502 en route. Beyond Frontenac Road. We'll be pulling into the Polynesian with Nora Robert 2452. Nora Robert 2452.
1: 10-4. Patient update from Juneau County. It's a 22-year-old female who passed out and is now seizing. Law enforcement is waiting at the entrance to take you back. 807, copy. Thank you.

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0: Taking a phone from 800 on Kilbourn repeater. Yeah, I'll be able to break away here in a minute if you need me up that way. Emergent, just let me know.
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0: South Dutch Hollow Road in the area of Bundy Hollow Road, there's about 30 cattle in the roadway.
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0: 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Stock 206 dead.
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0: Go ahead.
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1: Grand Sock, is 91-61 on H? 91-61. 91-61, and westbound on H. One coming at 106. What do you got for a vehicle description? I'm headed your way.
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5: And 12 eastbound at C. Charles, Adam Paul Adam, 9318. Adam Paul Adam, 9318, 12 eastbound. At C. Charles.
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0: from car two.
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0: We've cleared down the Ferndale, have not located the patient at all.
1: 10-4, the caller also did not answer when I tried to contact them again.
0: Copy. We're going to check the area of Ishmael, the parking lot area.
1: 10-6.

occurred at Haskins Park. 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He wants them back. This happened about 2 hours ago. He's now by Attridge Park.

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0: 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No patient located. Units are all clear.
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0: talk to Del Delta Ambulance. It's on to Lake Delvin PD. State troopers out with a juvenile who was struck in the face, requesting him to be evaluated. Again, for Del Delta Ambulance at Lake Delta PD, Sinclair 2117.
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0: 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There's at least 25 plus cows out.
1: Fire 2118.
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0: Contact 2 Delta. Ambulance respond back to the intersection of Ishmael Road and North Gasser Road. The patient is now waiting out by a light. Safety was unable to flag you down the last time. He's plotting just north of North Gasser Road on Ishmael on one of the Jellystone paths. Again, for Delta, ambulance respond back to Ishmael Road. Bus there 2122.
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0: 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Go ahead. This will be in front of Gem City. There's people yelling and screaming. Block 214, copy.
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0: 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Adam William Union 2236, Fitzgerald and Pioneer.
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0: 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Respond to SAM 1075 Linden Road. Your crash is in its Brook and Spyglass Lane for 23-year-old female having a seizure. Again, for Del South Ambulance, respond to SAM 1075 Linden Road. 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
1: 10-4-6-8. Sock Free Ambulance responded to Columbia County to Pine Vista and is in Nora 750 Gulf Road. Lot 46 for a 91-year-old female who used her medical alarm. She fell. She's not injured. Needs a lift assist. Again, 4 Sock Free Ambulance responded to Columbia County to Pine Vista. Set clear 2150.

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1: 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Second unit, go ahead.
0: 307, SOG, parking violation.
1: Head with it.
0: 307, SOG, I'll be at the old police department of 50 Wisconsin Dells Parkway South with numerous vehicles.
1: 10-4, would you like a second?
0: 307, SOG, I already have 326 out with me.
1: 10-4.
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0: We're route to Collier County, Pine Vista, Lot 46 for a fall.
1: 10-4, for information, the caller was unable to be copied through the phone with the alarm company, so I do have law enforcement en route as well. If you get on scene and the door is open, can you just address me if you still need law enforcement?
0: Do that, will do.
2: 341, go ahead.
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1: 10-4. Anyone 61, go ahead.
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0: No, not at this time.
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1: Originated at the Red Oak Campground. They said they were, quote, headed toward the highway with no other specific direction of travel. A make-your-own case and a white Volkswagen Jetta Dub reportedly have open intact and people that were hanging outside of the window.
0: 10-4.

0: 9161, go ahead.
1: Yeah, Burger King, Dells, Minnesota Plate, John Robert Henry, 603. John Robert Henry, 603, out of Minnesota.
0: 10-4. Check off, sir.
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0: 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RPs can hear a child screaming. I could also hear the screaming child in the background at a large loud thumping coming from the room.
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2: Respond to the Wilderness. She's in the parking lot. It's squatting between Swandeck Water Park and the main entrance. She's in a white Chevy. Her friend stole her keys.
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0: Crystal Grand is requesting traffic direction at 1015.
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0: Matthews in Southborough, Illinois. 424-3527. 424-3527. I believe there's a B-boy at the end.
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0: This is going to be at the KOA at S235 A is in Adam Stand Rock Road. A male stating that his girlfriend is beating him. They're going to be in the room right above the office.
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0: 10-4, female is currently locked out.

0: fire EMS are being requested at Starlight Assisted Living 1114 Silvers Drive, room number 7, for a female who accidentally received the wrong medication. 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Again, Stock to Bearable Fire EMS, you're being requested at Starlight Assisted Living 1114 Silver Drive, room number 7, for a female who received the wrong medication. 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Stock clear 2242.
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0: 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Boy Charles Robert, 9794, I believe. Boy Charles Robert, 9794.
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0: 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Respond to the KOA campground. Edges of Sam 2358 and Adam Sandrock Road. The main building for lacerations to an arm of a subject that was involved in a disturbance. Law enforcement's on scene. Again, for Del South Ambulance, respond to the KOA. Sock Clear 2254.
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0: 39 South Pino just went unconscious.
1: 10-4, we'll get another ambulance.
2: Delta Mountain Ambulance. The second ambulance is going to be needed at KOA as a female on scene also just went unconscious. Again, for Delta Mountain Ambulance, this is for a second ambulance to respond to the KOA. Stock clear 22 Medina.

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1: 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Adam Boy Young, 2174.
0: 10-4.

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1: If it's on Pine Street at base, there's a commercial trailer parked next to the stop sign. Caller said he doesn't think it's safe to be there.
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1: 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I'll try to see if I can attempt to locate that one after this call. Unless the 44 can check it out.
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0: 12, go ahead.
1: By the south frontage road. It's a hobbyist. 1029, I think it's 20249. I'll confirm that.
0: 10-4.
2: 6-8, I'll be clear.
0: 10-4, 6-8.

of two vehicles, was unable to understand the plate that he gave for one, but one is a two-door silver sedan that turned near 33 and Gooden.

jogger, passed him on a double yellow on a hill with traffic coming. RP was just very upset with their reckless behavior, but was not going to make a statement.

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1: Chance at 1, it's 9161, go ahead.
0: Aggressive drive, parkway, it's black, Jaguar, temp tag, 01957, Adam.
1: For second unit, go ahead.
2: 9109, side traffic.
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2: 12 in Perrytown, Adam Victor Sam, 5778. Adam Victor Sam, 5778. It's 9104 in the area. There's going to be a motorcycle southbound on 12, direct racing.
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0: There's a couple cars in the area, the quick trip on West Monroe, Dalton. Can you start on my way? This is PAC. Staff wants them to move along. They're blocking entrances, etc.
1: 10-4, 329, copy.
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on a 305 Lynn Avenue, apartment B as in boy, 106, for a male that's wound vac is malfunctioning. Again, for variable fire EMS, 305 Lynn Avenue, apartment B as in boy, 106, Dr. Serpent, I don't just...

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1: 68, go ahead.
0: I'll be out on Phillips Boulevard and Looters. Wisconsin registration is Adam Robert David, 6848. Adam Robert David, 6848. And correction, that would be 12 in Looters.
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2: Hillman Road and Parkway, Boy Charles Robert, 9383, Boy Charles Robert, 9383.
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0: This is going to be at Motel 6. Speak with Jason. 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
1: 10-4.
2: I'll be clearing here shortly. 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

0: Emperor 326. Can you start toward Quick Trip? It's on Monroe, Swiss 12.
1: 326, 10-4, on scene.
0: 10-4.
1: 321,
0: on scene. Sure, guard. Janet's at 1. 321, I copied. You're on scene. 12, go ahead.
2: Well, Sock, I'm 10-2. I have a couple of troopers with me, but I got to clear out for the most part.
0: 10-4.
3: Sock 329, liquor violation.
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1: 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Several people with open intox standing in the corner of the parking spots of the bike. There's about four people.
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1: 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RP states that they were flashed at him.
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1: In the area of 402 Lake Street, RPC says there's a loud beep that's nonstop every 30 seconds, going on every night for the past 2 weeks.
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This will be at the Showboat Saloon, 24 Broadway Avenue. Again, it's 24 Broadway Avenue, across the Civil Cross, he's in Eddy Street. First femur surgery. Subject has fallen and can't get up. Time of stage, 1218.

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3: 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He fell and can't get up.

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0: 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You're being requested at 601 Wyona Trail, 601 Wyona Trail, lot number 46. Your cross is Morgan Street and Coit Street for a 65-year-old having a grand mal seizure, 7 minutes. Time of page, midnight, 25.
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Dell Felton Ambulance. If you could respond to the area, it's Bonanza, nearby site, Ellis and Lincoln, 63. There's a male sitting upright by a fire, unconscious, unknown if breathing at this time. Again, for Dell Felton Ambulance, respond to Bonanza, nearby L is in Lincoln 63 for a welfare check. Stock clear, midnight 34.

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0: 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Speak with Anthony. He stated his friend's tent was stolen and his bag was stolen out of his tent.
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0: You could check the area of Walmart and be looking for a black Mitsubishi Lancer. Caller said she hasn't heard from her 4-year-old son and he always calls her before bed. He should be with his dad. This was the last known location, but the phone was turned off at 4 p.m. yesterday.
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0: dispatched from Reedsburg on H at Golf Course. Is a black pickup truck parked on the road. We're just after a sharp turn by the 45-mile-an-hour sign. There's a male driver, passerby asked if they are okay and stated he seemed intoxicated.
1: From Portage Medic 652.

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0: I see the TAS and that's going to be related. I'll point that way with 9161.
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coming to Giselle Shelton EMS. Giselle Shelton EMS, you're being requested by law enforcement at 606 Broadway Avenue, the Colonial Motel. 606 Broadway Avenue, the Colonial Motel, for a female subject having a panic attack. Second page at 106. Cobra 807 and Maryland. 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
0: 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Now there's just this TA. Do we clarify if these are related for sure?
1: I'm 99% certain they're related.
0: Copy, thank you.
1: The female didn't have a good, she did not have a crossroad. She just, and the way that she described it, it sounds like the same thing.

0: 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I'm out with the vehicle. It's going to be Tom Zebra 6390. Tom Zebra 6390, and the guardrail is destroyed.
1: 10-4.
2: County paging Arlington Fire, Arlington EMS. Arlington Fire, Arlington EMS. You're being requested for a two-vehicle accident. Eastbound 121.8 39994. Again, eastbound 121.8 39994 for a two-vehicle accident. One vehicle is believed to be in a field. Vehicles did not roll. Still gathering additional. Time of page is 114.
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2: 28,
1: go ahead.
2: I copy that there's injuries. Do we know how many?
1: Not at this time. All occupants are out of the vehicle.
2: Copy.

0: 28, second caller on 911 is advising that they believe that there may be no injuries.
1: 28, copy.
0: Go ahead, Arlington Fire.
2: You can show squad 29 en route to the 121.8. Could you let me know if it is east or westbound, please?
0: It'll be eastbound. Additionally, did you copy that there's no correction, no injuries at this time?
2: Flight 29, copy. No injuries at this time.

by your EMS. You're on a 1500 Spruce Drive. Your cross is White Spruce Avenue. 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

0: 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All vehicles are on their wheels, no blockage, except the one on the half fire command.
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12 West.

EMS, respond to 157 Lynn Street, apartment number 2, for a male in his late 50s or early 60s who has fallen. He's unable to get off the floor. Repeating for Baraboo Fire and EMS at 157 Lynn Street, apartment number 2 in West Baraboo, cross streets West Hill and West Willow, Sinclair 251.

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0: 7820.
1: He's been on the floor for about 6 hours. Okay. He's worried he might have had a stroke, but he can hardly move his arm.
0: Cover. Thank you.
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0: 1571 Wisconsin Dells Parkway at building number 6 for a report of cars and motorcycles being loud and playing loud music.

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1: At the Parkway, right in front of the Trojan Horse. Adam Zebra Henry, 1709. Adam Zebra Henry, 1709.
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0: Affirmative. 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

0: 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There's a subject sitting inside, hunched over the steering wheel. There's a pipe in their hand, unable to tell if they're breathing. Repeating for Spring Green Ambulance, E. Edwards 4905 Highway 1460 at Quick Trip. 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
1: 326, I'll go ahead.
0: We'll be at Belux, 1481 Wisconsin Bells Parkway. My caller was Juan. He was calling for a female, said she was intoxicated, unable to find your keys. He'll be looking for a silver Chevy Cruze.
1: Copy and route.
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Greensburg Ambulance request to that. E7854 Virginia Street, E. Edwards 7854 Virginia Street, for a 68-year-old male, took too many blood pressure medications. Clear, 8, correction, 341.

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1: Columbia County paging Dells Belt EMS. Dells Belt EMS, you're being requested into Adams County for a medical call. 837 County Highway K is in King. Again, 837 County Highway K is in King. Vista Care, cross streets of 9th Avenue and 8th Avenue. This will be in Del Prairie for a 62-year-old male who is diabetic with blood glucose level of 50 to 60. For a few hours, he is conscious, alert, and breathing and has been given food by staff to try and help. Time of pages 349.
2: 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There will be no transport. 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We'll be back at our state.
3: 10-4-5-3-1 at 349. I do have a deputy en route. Are they still needed?
2: Negative, no deputy needed. The subject left the station heading westbound on 14.
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1: 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We were just told a black vehicle or even a plate for them to look for.
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0: Saucers 531, it was just a small black SUV. That's all we have for their information.
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Charles Southern Ambulance respond to the Atlantis, room 412. She's looking for a 26-year-old female. She told her dad she's vomiting, unable to keep fluids down, almost passing out. She is by herself. Repeating for Del Southern Ambulance at the Atlantis, room 412. Talk clear, 412.

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0: 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To assist officer for the Dells.
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0: company counties using Bell Cells and EMS. Bell Cells and EMS, you're being requested by law enforcement to respond to the PD 712 Oak Street for a female subject who was assaulted. Again, law enforcement is requesting you to respond to the PD 712 Oak Street for a female subject that's been assaulted. 444.
1: Myself, 319 over at building 39.
2: 10-4, 311, 319.

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0: 6. 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He gave me the McDonald's by Great Wolf as a location, but refuses to say anything to us. He wants to speak to an officer or a detective.
1: Seven. Be advised, my deputy is en route to the PD from Meadowbrook. He's requesting you meet him in the alleyway entrance of the PD, not the front entrance.
2: 807, copy.

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ambulance respond to Green Rear Manor, 501 South Winstead Street, for a 92-year-old female complaining of left foot pain, a loss of sensation. She does have a foot infection. Repeating for Spring Green Ambulance at 501 South Winstead Street, Greenway Manor, Sauclair 523.

speaking, this is officer. We'll be on your screen, requesting to locate someone and provide a death notification.

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For an 84-year-old male, he is conscious and breathing. They believe he's possibly having a stroke. He is alert but not orientated. He is a DNR. They're advising to use the front door for entrance. They believe he is having a stroke as he is drooling and not following directions. He does not have facial droop. However, he does have

David Charles 8502. Boy David Charles 8502.

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1: Who is?
0: We have a response to SSAM 3173A Adam, County Highway T, Tom. RP reports cabs all over the road. He almost hit them.

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0: 9140, caller reporting on County Effis and Frank near fire number F1692, a vehicle in a field by this fire number. Advised he could see no one around, it's about 100 yards into the field.
1: Come on.

to Dallas Mountain Fire. Respond to 45 Hillman Road for a general fire alarm, unknown zone. Again, respond to 45 Hillman Road for a general fire alarm. Time out, 8:02.

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0: What kind of glass here?
1: 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Just a little bit down from the truck where I parked.
0: Copy that. When this traffic jam goes through, I'll be right there.

216 status.

County, point at fire, point at EMS. You have a PNB, point at fire, point at EMS. You have a PNB at 117 Bonnesette Avenue, apartment number 9. 117 Bonnesette Avenue, apartment number 9. Male subject, 53 years old, warm to the touch, no pulse. Time of page 914.

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1: 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Male subject, 53 years old, warm to the touch, was found laying sideways, will not wake up. Time of page, 915.
2: Portage Fire and EMS acknowledging the page. 652 en route.

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1: Can you advise the PPR progress?
0: Negative. RP is not willing to start CPR at this time. She's been trying to get some assistance from a neighbor.
1: 10-4, what do you give to law enforcement?
2: Alarm, no contact has been made. Again, Sauk to Sauk Gray Ambulance, respond to NORA 750 Gulf Road, Lot 6, for 74-year-old female. Medical alert, no contact has been made. Timeout, 918.
0: Law enforcement is approximately 2 blocks away.
3: 10-4, they're right in front of us.
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0: 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There should be a door to go through.
1: 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Back side of the building, black Dodge Charger. 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
0: You've been called into your county to N750 Gulf Road, lot 6, for a 94-year-old female whose medical alarm has been going off with no contact made. It's in Markinson Road.
1: 10-4, what was your unit number again, please?
0: This is 510.
1: 10-4-5-10. Also, I do have a deputy en route.
0: 10-4, thank you.
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0: 510, I just received a call from the Connect America pendant company advising they made contact with a key holder, not the patient. Advised, he stated they can cancel, he was going to go check on the female. There's been no contact with the patient, just for your information.
1: Copy that. We're almost on scene. We'll just continue per our protocol.
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1: 652, go ahead.
0: 652, when you turn on to Boneset, come down past two sets of apartments, you'll see a Sheriff's Deputy Squad. Turn right before that and make your way all the way to the back of the lot.
1: Message received.
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1: 311, respond to Wilderness on the Lake into the housekeeping office area for a, they have a baby deer that they brought inside.

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0: cross-up right back up being requested in Dane County, Highway 12 at Ballwick Road on the eastbound side. Requesting EMS only at this time for a car versus deer. Driver was bleeding. Saw clear at 11 o'clock.
1: Acknowledging backup.
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0: 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It'll be a gentleman parked out front in a lifted red GMC.
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0: County Point at Fire, Point at EMS. You have a possible fire, Point at Fire, Point at EMS. Possible fire, McMillan Road and Delaney. McMillan and Delaney. Lots of black smoke just to the north. Just to the north.
1: EMS acknowledging page.

22, animal complaint. This will be on Virginia Street, fire number E7899. Virginia Street, caller reporting a dog in a wire crate.

talk to all listening stations, Sullivan Weather has issued a severe thunderstorm warning for southeastern Sauk County until 12:15 p.m. At 11:12, a severe thunderstorm was located near Mazamani, or 12 miles southwest of Sauk City, moving east at 30 miles an hour. Hazard 60 miles per hour wind gusts and penny-sized hail. Sauk clear at 11:14.

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1: 7-4, point at fire and route 1116. Negative, it's a gentleman that lives on Kiva Road. He states the fire is in between Kiva and McMillan Road. It's going to be north of Delaney Drive on McMillan Road. He states there's a couple of houses right at the sharp curve. It's coming from somewhere there.
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0: 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Speak with Devin about a restraining order that she has on somebody. Not sure if he is still on the premises or not.
1: Copy.
2: 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Saw clear at 11:18.
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5: Yeah. Columbia County, all listening units, National Weather Service in Milwaukee, Sullivan has issued a severe thunderstorm warning for southwestern Columbia County in south central Wisconsin until 12:15 p.m. At 11:12 a.m., a severe thunderstorm was located near Mazamani, 12 miles southwest of Sauk City, moving east at 30 miles an hour. Hazard is 60 mile an hour wind gusts and penny sized hail. Radar indicated impact. Expect damage to roof, siding, and trees. Locations include Prairie du Sac, Sauk City, Lake Wisconsin, Lodi, Poinette, and Okie. Columbia County, clear, 1119.
6: Appears to be up in the woods. We're going to need the brush truck and the UTV.

0: So point at fire. Be advised, my deputy has eyes on the fire. It appears to be a brush pile or some wooded area that's on fire. It's going to be west of W8698 Bilkey Road. Again, W8698 Bilkey Road. It's about 100 yards into the wooded area. You'll have to walk in. He said he'll be taking point at Ranger as well.
1: Copy in the woods. Did he say, is it attended or unattended?
2: Two 16 5 copy 10-8.

0: Columbia County Point Ranger, Columbia County Point Ranger. We're taking a report of some brush on fire. It's going to be near the address of W8698 Bilkey Road. Again, W8698 Bilkey Road. It's about 100 yards into the roadway. My deputy is on scene, fire and EMS 7 pager en route as well. Appears to be a burn, possibly a controlled burn pile of wooded area. However, there is no one around. Stage at 1123.
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7: Yeah, could you see if Bearwood could have a backfill, they could go down in the Bluffview Cenex.
0: 10-4, 5-10.
6: If you could give John a call, his number's in the CAD. I'd like to speak with you about him loading a vehicle to his girlfriend, and she's not returning it.

0: 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We're at it here, and we're going to make contact with the landowner.
1: Copy, you're going to make contact with the landowner. And do you want us to come in behind you?

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2: 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You can thank Baraboo and then head back.
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talk to Delta Ambulance and Delta Fire. You're needed on the interstate eastbound at 92 across from the Kalahari for a two-vehicle accident. Injuries at this time are unknown. Again, for Delta Ambulance, Delta Fire, you're needed for a two-vehicle accident. It'll be eastbound interstate at the 92 across from the Kalahari for a two-vehicle accident. At this time, injuries are unknown. Sauk County clear at 11:36.

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0: Summit County, Portage EMS, Summit County, Portage EMS, they have a medical call at Hamilton Park Place, 2525 Hamilton Street. 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For an 80-year-old female, she has conscious and breathing, and she does have an infection in her leg, and it has spread all the way to her knee, to her ankle, advising to use the front door for entrance. 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
1: 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Adam Boy Boy 6361. Adam Boy Boy 6361.
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0: 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William Paul 2719. William Paul 2719.

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Rocky Bear with Fire EMS. You're being requested at 2024 Surrey Lane for a 73-year-old female with severe back pain. Again, for a bear, you're being requested at 2024 Surrey Lane, 73-year-old female, severe back pain. 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
0: Bluffview, Citgo, parking lot, Adam Young, Charles, 4502. 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

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You have an accident, possible injury. Plumbing County, Portage Fire, Portage EMS. Accident with possible injury at the 110 on I-9094 eastbound. The 110 I-9094 eastbound. They hit a wall and spun out. Sounds like a single vehicle accident. 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

0: 652.
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0: order to medic 653. 653 arriving at St. Clair.
1: On the shoulder side, car is also on the shoulder side, up against the wall, facing the opposite direction, heavy front end damage. We'll be operating on fire ground red. Fire 119 has command out investigating.

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1: What's this?
0: Traffic crash. 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
2: Good.
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You're being requested to the Country Club, 3003 East Main Street, for a vehicle that lost control and hit a light pole. 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Again, Reedsburg Fire, Reedsburg Ambulance. You're being requested to Reedsburg Country Club, 3003 East Main Street, for a vehicle that hit a light pole. It is in the road. Time out, 1240.

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Looks like this is a result of some kind of an accident. 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

0: page right on this driveway just west of my vehicle. 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Maybe we'll do a battery on this vehicle.
1: Copy that. Battery on the vehicle.
0: Probably got some hot wire coming out there as well.

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1: 10-4-3-19. Flat 3, why don't you guys just pull up here in the neighborhood of this light pole that's down, get some guys out with some traffic. One crew to the vehicle with the crash kit.
2: Copy that.
1: Squad 20, just staying in behind the rescue squad, you're okay.
0: Copy, squad 20, Richard Fire Rescue.
3: Squad 20,
1: 1249. Squad 20, come in here by the flag pole then, they weren't copying me. 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
1: Pulling under Redbird off of the parkway with Wisconsin personalized Road America plate, Egg Boy, Edward George, Boy, Zero, Young.

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2: Chiefs 2 with the utility's got this light pole secured. 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
0: Okay, 13, 1301.

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0: I was just wondering, is 605 there? 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

0: 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Crosstree, Wellington Street, and Hillside Terrace for an 88-year-old female. This way, approximately 175 pounds for lifting purposes. Her head is under the bed. They're unable to get her out. Stated they cannot drag her. She is conscious for breathing. Page at 1439.
1: Point EMS. Point EMS. Point EMS acknowledges the call. Can you advise the nature of this call? All I heard was that they couldn't drag her from the bed.
0: Is a stable subject that is to be underneath the bed. They're unable to get her out. She is conscious, alert, and breathing.
1: 10-4, thank you.
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0: Hancock County Comm Center to Baraboo Fire and EMS. Baraboo Fire and EMS, you're needed on Highway 12 at near Tarrytown on the southbound side. This is for a two-vehicle accident, one in the ditch, one in the median, unknown if there's any injuries. Again, Baraboo Fire and EMS, you're needed on Highway 12 near Tarrytown Road on the southbound side. Spot clear at 1445.
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0: 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I'll be en route to Vernon County for prisoner transport back to the jail.
1: 10-4.
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2: At this point, we're still checking, but it doesn't appear any injuries.
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2: And if you can also have Craig bring me two rigs for now.
1: 10, go again. I'm on the phone with Craig.
2: Have them send two flatbeds for now.
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0: 574 to anybody else coming. Probably go up 33 and hop on at 33 and come south. Traffic on 12 here, even northbound, is pretty busy.
1: 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You guys going to find a turnaround? Come back.

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0: Caribou Car 5,
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3: On scene, Highway 12, two separate crashes here, one on the eastbound lanes, one on the westbound lanes, right across from each other. Captain 4, it'll have command.
0: 10-4, it's Captain 8.
3: Captain 48.
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0: 10-4.

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0: No injuries from any of the vehicles here. You guys can return.
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0: Engine 1, I'll have you stop just short of the crash scene here. Westbound side heading towards the Dells. Stop just before the deputies on the side of the road.
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0: go ahead.
1: That's a three. I'll be full past the screen here. There's a turnaround just past the site here. Have you turn around, head back eastbound on Highway 12, median side, and you're going to help with traffic over here.
0: Sound side, traffic. Lane 1.
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1: 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I put details in the chat.
0: 10-4.

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2: 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Mary Paul 0, Sam Tom 3, Robert.
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1: Info, go ahead.
0: This will be at 513 4th Street. Speak with Alex. She saw someone on there, on her camera, and they were trying to get into her house, and now she can hear a fight. It's unknown where they went. It's neck tattoos, tall white male, black shirt, tan pants.
1: 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I'll be en route.
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Currently very lethargic, is breathing and conscious, does have stage 4 cancer. 130 pounds for lifting purposes. 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
0: And the North Shore exit road via California plate 9 Mary T. Tom D. David 242. 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
0: That's correct.
1: S-1647. Talk 329, unlock. Hotel Rome. It's going to be lot 8 by the door. 1A is an Adam. It's a Versa gray in color.
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0: Sox 323, traffic mess. This will be on Canyon Road. It's a white Charger, white Dodge Journey, silver Audi A6, and a green Charger drag racing up and down the road. They're taking up both sides of the road, and especially coming down the hill by Lost Canyon.
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2: Three to three, Sox, same traffic.

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1: 10-4, thank you. So 7-2-DL-2. Go ahead. Hey, just want to put it on your radar in case we got complaints. The CCC shower building in Northern Lights is going to need to be closed overnight due to a plumbing issue.
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2: 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Okay.

Sumy County Rally MS, Sumy County Rally MS, I have a medical call, W7220 Phillips Road again, W7220 Phillips Road. Cross Road is Hickory Lane and Walsh Road for a 57-year-old female, in and out of consciousness, does have labored breathing, she's thrown up blood, she's weak and sweating. Page at 1745.

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0: Rescue 4, my deputy is on scene. He is in contact. She is conscious, alert, and breathing.
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assist the Research Police Department conducting the weekly test of the Falcone paging system. This is only a test. KNIR 641, KDL 791. Research Police Department clear at 1802.

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0: County Central IRS 4. 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
1: Highway 12 in South Gaster, Wisconsin, Autoplate, Boy M. Charles, 6575. Boy M. Charles, 6575.

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0: Fox County Communications Center testing the Reedsburg Fire EMS paging system. This is a test and test only. KNGE 418, spot clear at 1835.
1: We are clear of St. Mary's returning to the village.
0: 10-4507 at 1835.

wilderness. It's going to be between the main door and door number two. They could not tell me whether they were inside or outside, and no further information. It's going to be at the main building.

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1: Pull me in AO. I'll be out with Iowa County at Shiflett, slot 63.

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1: Subjects left prior to arrival will be searching the area, see if we can locate them.

10-42. 10-491 as well.